sun is shining tonight. 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I can't remember where I am. It could be Cannes, Saint-Tropez or Tahiti. Give me some oil. I like to be greasy and tanned, sand in my hair. I forgot my sunglasses. Oh, we should send a postcard to the label. It must be freezing in Munich right now.

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1: 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Just do what me tell you for the same time. And make sure that everything work according to all.

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And about this year, mother grow me. No. Give me some beers for me sing something first. Me go, sir.